you just could not last forever, could you? 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

0: Welcome to the actual factual pterodactyl. 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

0: 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God put this here for me and you. 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Smoke dog, baby.
1: For sure.
0: I've been smoking since I was two.
2: Hey, take it easy, homes.

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Instant replays of plays to come, came and went. Time well spent. Why you think they call it?

0: It's not mine.
1: It was me not.
0: But
1: there's one thing that I've got. It's my man.
0: My man. I love him so.

0: Razor, Hellblazer, Specs One. Tell your neighbors.
1: Detracts.
0: Specs Wizard. Specs. What? Yeah. Come on.

I like to bust over handcrafted crates, I sandblast them. I like to chop it up later, have your head cramming to find the audio. I never said though, it's untraceable, don't worry.